0: Sono le 4.
1: Yeah, I think about things that you're falling back down, ain't they? Oh yeah.

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And it's a groove, man. 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

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And I find myself believing in you, believing in love. 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

0: Non appena apri la porta di casa dopo il lavoro, ti togli le scarpe, prendi una bibita e siedi davanti alla TV. 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Musica di classe.
1: You know, baby, boy, it's been a long time. 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But it's just too cold. 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And I know I love you. But there's just something that's missing. Now I've tried to figure it out, and I'm sure you've tried to figure it out too. But be that as it may, it's all right. I'll always love you, because I know you will always love me. But you know, I don't understand why you go left when you should go right. It's like you're looking for something that you ain't gonna never ever find. You're looking for me. But then when I come to you, you just act all strange and crazy and rigid and out to lunch, whatever. You know what I mean?

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Stormy weather, Lord. But I'm gonna show them I got to hold it together.

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0: 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Musica di classe.
1: Oh, how I wish you were here. You are just two lost souls swimming in a fishbowl. Year after year. And now I'm running over that same old ground. 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
1: Yes, yes, yes. And at this time, ladies and gentlemen, for those of you who come in late, we are now having a little cooking session right here on the scene. Putting the pot on in here. And we like for you to join in with us and have a ball.

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1: Everybody thinks show business is really all bright lights and peaches and cream and driving the big fine cars with the chauffeur driven limousines and things. 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But it ain't like that. 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

hip. 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I'm alert, I'm awake, I'm aware. I am always on the scene, making the rounds, digging the sounds. I read Playboy magazine, 'cause I'm hip. I dig, I'm in step, when it was hip to be hip.

off every trend. Look at me go, vo-de-o-do. 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I'm so hip, I'm hip, but not weird. Like